0: 101.5.
1: Nostalgia literally means the pain from an old wound. It's a twinge in your heart, far more powerful than memory alone. This device isn't a spaceship. It's a time machine. It goes backwards, forwards. It takes us to a place

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yeah. Let me hear you sing it. Everybody in the place, put those hands in the air. Yeah, check it out one time. You know it's for real. Been trashing for you all on your set. Getting biz, come on.

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0: 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Too much of anything is not good for you, baby.
1: Oh, well, well.
0: But I don't know about that. There's many times that we love, we share love, and made love. It doesn't seem to me like it's enough. There's just not enough. There's just not enough.